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Discharge is taking a strong run and water spurt coming to challenge in my dickie now. It's discharge and water spurt.

0: Lindo, he is a working man.
1: George Lindo,
0: he is a family man.
1: George Lindo,
0: the innocent one.
1: George Lindo,
0: he never do no wrong.
1: George Lindo,
0: he no carry no dagger.
1: George Lindo,
0: he is not no robber.
1: George Lindo,
0: them have to let him go.
1: George Lindo,
0: them better free him.

You only gotta do one thing well to make it in this world, oh man. You got a woman waiting for you, dear. All you ever gotta do is be a good man one time to one woman.

Y'all can suck my dick. I make him pesar, that's why they talking shit. 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Don't waste my time for this. I'm making my dollars, why they tweeting?